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Bonus. B-O-N-U-S, man. 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One more. Get it wet. And then shove it in our website. That sounded violent. And now for the dramatic pause. Butthole. 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

0: Another good new rock choice by Brother Walt, Architects and Broken Mirror. I love that band. Great production quality, great songwriting. Brother Walt, of course, out gallivanting around with Stabbing Westward. I'm so proud of him and what he's done with that band. I'm glad those guys are out on the road having fun. And he's broadcasting his show every day live from the road. He is doing video on our social. You can see what it's like to be on tour with Stabbing Westward. Meanwhile, it's okay. I'm in a shack down by the river, and it's fine. I'm happy with my life choices.
1: Oh, yeah.

those that believe they can't have pudding unless they eat their meat. And then there's the rest of us that are like, damn, your meat, man. I'm going to enjoy some pudding. And who doesn't enjoy delicious pudding? If you're one of the people that enjoys the pudding, that's not code. But if you do, man, if you dig, you know, the pudding. We're going to spin the wheel of rock next.

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0: It is time for America's favorite game show, The Wheel of Rock. And we spin the mighty wheel of rock. Around it goes. Where it stops, nobody knows. There it goes. Okay, we lost one. Oh, there's two post-its. You're not going to those shows. It's okay. It's all right. That's just part of destiny, man. Oh, yeah, wait. Keep going. That's a good one. That's going to hit. Oh, come on. I got you. Oh, you owe me. For I have manifested a glorious rock concert experience for you. A pair of tickets for you to go to Guns N' Roses World Tour, Credit Union One Amphitheater, Wednesday, July 29th. 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Time it perfectly. Do it. Do it now.
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15: 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Why not?

I know. It's okay, man. The wheel of rock has been spun. Destiny fulfilled. But those aren't the only concert tickets I'm giving away, not by a long shot, man. Sure, I just gave away Guns N' Roses tickets, but I've got Five Finger Death Punch tickets coming up, and I got Black Crowes tickets coming up right after Live. Here's Evanescence with Afterlife on Chicago's Rock Station.

dude, all you're doing is giving away killer concert tickets all the time. I know. And they're like, man, it's like you're Santa Claus. And I'm like, yeah, I'm exactly like Santa Claus. If Santa Claus was a pothead that rode Harleys and played guitar.

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comes from a good place, so I respect that. 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It's the anniversary of somebody's death. Let's do that. And I don't do that. And the reason is because you'd be surprised how often today marks the death of a famous musician. It would be like we're having mourning. 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

There was a meeting. Yeah, the Brotherhood. Sunday night, I'm getting a delicious adult beverage at Credit Union 1 Amphitheater in between bands. Creed's getting ready to come on, and a little dude comes up to me, a little tiny guy, 12 years old, man. He looked rock and roll already. And he goes, "Hey, man, I really like your shirt." I go, "Thanks, little brother." He goes, "Electro Harmonix, do you play guitar?" I'm like, "Yes, I do. How about you, man? You play guitar?" He goes, "Yeah, I've got a Gibson SG. I rock." He gave me the metal sign, and he turned and he walked away, and on the back of his shirt, it said, "Papa Roach."

That guitar, that beautiful Martin guitar you just heard that Kurt played on the MTV Unplugged, that was the highest price ever fetched for a guitar at auction. It sold for a little over $6.4 million, and that held the record right up until David Gilmour was going to save the Earth from global warming, because this Earth cannot change temperature, and we're going to throw money at that, to the tune of $14.5 million for the Black Strat. $14.5 million for a Black Stratocaster. And if I had it, I'd have paid.

0: Rock 95.5, Chicago's rock station, and Pat Capone. And tonight I am going to go live for a little bit, man. I haven't been playing guitar much. So I'm going to jump on TikTok. I'm going to do one of my late night vampire streams. And we do it right here from the River Shag studio, which now features, for real, a teenage Wookiee, an 8-foot-tall animatronic dragon, and 23 cheap Chinese lasers, and a fog machine, and me. TikTok, tonight, midnight, at Chicago Rock DJ. Look for Gandalf and the Dragon.
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Even though Brother Walt's out on tour with Stabbing, he's sharing his stories on his usual time slot, 10 to 3. 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

0: I'm going to say it. I'm going to give a little criticism, and I'm going to criticize our own rock station. I hate how rock radio cuts off the beginnings of rock songs. Some of the beginnings are the coolest parts, right? Holy Diver. Come on, man. Iron Maiden, right? Number of the Beast. Great intro. And this song, we should be having, right? The beginning with Nikki.
1: In the beginning.
0: You know when I don't do that? I never cut off the beginning on the vinyl vault. Ever. Never. We always play the cool intros on the vinyl vault. 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
1: Woe to you, O earth and sea, for the devil sends the beast with wrath, because he knows the time is short. 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

0: I rest my case. You see how much better that sounded with the cool intro? It was just a couple of seconds. You leave the cool intro in, man. Always leave the cool intro in. And we will tomorrow. Capone's Vinyl Vault. I promise you, man, we're going to play some Ozzy. We're going to play some live Rush. I'm tempted either to do some live from one of their box sets or my favorite, Exit Stage Left. If you've got a suggestion, hunt me down on social media. Rock 95.5 CHI.
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Can this band stay together for 2.5 years with all the original members? 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If they can, they will surpass the record that ZZ Top has set and holds. All they need is 2.5 more years.

gave away tickets to see this next band when we spun the wheel of rock. And I will spin it again tomorrow. In fact, the morning show's going to spin it. Walt's going to spin it. Klinger, all of us are spinning the wheel of rock. We want to hook you up with free concert tickets, just like this band, Guns N' Roses, on Chicago's Rock Station.

some songs that really rock didn't start out that way. And some songs that started out to rock really don't end up that way. Oh, man, that's an unfortunate truth of the studio. But in this case, this song started out on the acoustic guitar. And if you play acoustic guitar, hell, man, all you have to do is have heard one. You'd know that this lick would not sound like it does on it. But that's the beauty of Mutt. He heard Joe playing this lick on an acoustic guitar, and he's like, what are you doing? Joe's like, that's just something I'm working on. He goes, call the band. We're recording it.

This next album absolutely rules. It's well worth the money, man. I picked up the double vinyl of Until the Sun Explodes. It's sublime.

You don't need it. It's not a guarantee either. It's not. But if you got it, you know, you should use it to your advantage. And she did. I'm just saying, man, if you got, you know, washboard abs, belly button piercing, and hip-hugging cargo shorts, hell yeah, you should wear them.

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Come over, say hi.

0: Tonight. Oh, that's my, let me do my cool DJ voice. Tonight. Tonight. In a world. Hey, man, I'm going to hang out tonight at midnight. If you want to jump on TikTok, I stream live. And we've had almost 2 million people watch it this year, which is nuts. And I think we had 11,000 last Saturday afternoon, 5,000 last night, and I was only on 10 minutes. Look, man, I do guitar solos, and we just hang out talking and joking around. Join me tonight, a little after midnight on TikTok. 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

chances for you to put $1,000 in your pocket thanks to a rooster with an unusual biological condition where he pushes out keywords. 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

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Tomorrow, Capone's Vinyl Vault. More chances at $1,000 with Rocky and Ticket Porn. 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

0: The length of a movie for you.
1: Okay, sorry.
0: It's not disappointing. So, we know how we have those Marvel movies that are like 3 hours long.
2: I haven't seen one in years.
0: And there's a trend for a while that every movie that came out was like at least 2 hours. It was like 4 years of that.
1: It's still happening, but go ahead.
2: Not in my world.
0: Okay. However, Americans say 88 minutes is the perfect movie length, and I am entirely in agreement. Give me a tight 90.
1: No, I love an immersive movie. And if you're going to throw me in it and have me in another world and you give me 90 minutes, no, I want more. Hmm. So two hours or more for me.
2: Yeah, I like sitcom length. I want short. Shorter the better.
0: Well, sitcom length, that's like 30 minutes.
2: So let's say I would love to see movies at about 45 minutes, 50 minutes maybe.
0: That's not a movie.
1: That's a
2: movie.
1: That's an episode.
2: What do you mean it's not a movie?
1: I mean it.
0: That's a show.
2: What does, what goes well? I just like my attention span is jacked from all the social media and our media these days and stuff and the television the way it is and everything.
0: And in general, yeah.
2: In general, yeah. So the shorter the better for me. But I get what you're saying, Mayor. Sometimes you want to sit down. Problem, I got to pee or I want to get up.
0: Yeah.
2: Or I'm falling asleep in the middle of the movie.
0: Yeah.
2: Which was so, I saw Dark Knight on the night it opened.
1: Yeah,
2: like midnight screening.
1: I did the same thing.
2: Fell asleep in the goddamn
1: theater. Never been to another midnight screening ever again.
2: I was so disappointed.
1: But
0: yeah, when you're peeing.
1: Oh, during the trailers.
2: Oh, no. You go before and you hold it till the end. Yeah, that's fine.
1: I go in 3 hours prepared and I get my water and I sip. I'm not chugging. Okay. I'm not. If I get a little thirsty, it's a little sip to satiate and we move along.
0: I don't want to constrain myself.
1: Look,
2: you're like the girls at the front of a festival concert.
1: And when it's a movie, I want to be locked in on and paying attention to. Take my focus away. I'm not thinking about peeing. I'm not thinking about my phone. I'm not thinking about food. I'm locked into what's happening on the screen.
0: I just can't agree.
2: The last long movie I saw was Lord of the Rings in the theater. Yeah. And I am not effing with you. I was sitting there, and I remember the little hobbit thing, whatever it is, walking down towards some sort of stream. And like I was sitting there going, if this movie doesn't end in the next 10 seconds, I'm walking out. My butt can't handle this anymore. And guess what? Trailers rolled. I was like, no, son of a bitch. Yeah. It was fun. See you later. Lord of the Rings, never again.
0: Mikey has named my one exception to the rule.
1: I was going to call you out in just a second because that's 9 hours of cinema right there.
0: It's different.
1: How is it different?
0: It's Lord of the Rings.
2: We're leaning into Maris's world here.
1: I wanted to say that it is an immersive world that you want to be in. So you're sucked in and the story gets you and then the action gets you. There's so many different elements to the movie that you love. And then, let's not talk about that soundtrack. In that score.
0: No, we should talk about
1: it. It's amazing.
0: Yeah, like, yes. But there hasn't been a movie like Lord of the Rings, and there never will be again.
2: Maris, you should have saw his face.
1: Oh, my God. Wow.
0: Straight up.
1: Oh, wow.
0: Whatever movie you're about to, like, proposition is wrong.
1: Okay. No. Look. There, Lord of the Rings, good, fantastic movie.
0: Good.
1: The
0: good.
1: Moment.
2: I didn't think it was that great at all.
1: The moment in Avengers Endgame.
0: Shut up about
1: everybody,
0: Avengers.
1: Everybody
0: I
1: in
0: don't
1: the
0: care
1: studio,
0: about Avengers.
1: I know you don't care.
0: It's CGI. It is not the same thing as Lord of the Rings that had so much practical effects. The CGI they had was groundbreaking. I don't care about it.
1: There's CGI in Lord of the Rings.
0: Yeah, but there's also practical effects. Oh, they make different armor for every single orc. Even if you couldn't see the orc, they
1: made its own special
0: armor.
1: Somebody's just, oh my God.
2: Have you guys seen
1: it's different CGI?
0: It is not the same.
1: Uh-huh, yeah.
3: You let me violate you. You let me desecrate you. You let me penetrate you.

0: And there's a restaurant in California that's taking it a new stance on disruptive children in restaurants.
1: Oh, good.
0: They're going to charge the parents for whatever mess they make. So if they're grinding up the crackers in the seat, or they're spilling, or they're just being loud and obnoxious as children tend to be, the restaurant's going to charge them.
1: No, like, damage is one thing, but charging parents for their kids being loud and obnoxious, I mean, say what you will. I mean, they are your kids. If you're going to take them out in public. Listen, I don't have kids, so this is a hard thing for me to talk about. Yeah. Although I do love the rule, because I don't want kids screaming in the restaurant when I'm there either.
0: And here's the thing. Like, I've been out with my niece and nephew enough to know stuff happens.
1: Yeah.
0: And something's just going to bother them, and there's no control. And it's not like you can just get a babysitter last minute. And not everybody can afford babysitters in those moments.
1: Expensive.
0: So I think it's a novel idea by this restaurant, but it's just going to push families away, and that might be what they want in general.
1: Yeah, I think you're right. I think, obviously, if I had kids and I'm like, wow, last time we went here, it caused such a stir and problem, and they charged me $40 extra because of the kid tax or whatever it is. I'm not
0: running in there.
1: No, definitely not. But also, I was that kid. So I was the obnoxious kid running around, and I remember my parents would do the when we get home. Gonna get spanking when we get home. Do people still spank kids these days?
0: I don't know, but I know it's kept quieter.
1: Text in. We won't give your number out, but I'm interested. Do you spank your kids? Like, is that a thing these days? Like, my parents would swat us in a restaurant.
0: I think it's less and less acceptable.
1: Yeah.
0: Also, as we don't have kids in the room, we do want to hear from you. How do you feel about a restaurant that wants to charge you for your children misbehaving? Are you going to go? Are you going to neglect the restaurant? But after reading about what the restaurant had to deal with specifically, I get it.
1: What was it?
0: Somebody broke a credit card machine. Okay. They were carving into the table.
1: All right.
0: Broken glasses and teacups. And the owner was just fed up after a while. Because you're at that point, you're actively having to replace expensive items within your store.
1: Also, a lot of people aren't teaching their kids how to act. Can we be honest? Have you seen some of these badass kids running around breaking stuff?
0: I've met them. And the beautiful thing about Maris is I can base that a child that's not mine. I ain't touch them.
1: Yeah.
0: I ain't do anything. Yeah. That kid knows exactly what I need them to do in that moment. Yeah. And I save it because some parents react very differently.
1: That is true. Got to be careful around the parents. They're feisty.
2: All right, class, tell me about your weekend. 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

0: are in our nostalgia era. There's some fashion trends you love to see come back, and starter jackets are here.
1: I forgot that starter jackets did the full zip and everything. Like, there's multiple starter jackets.
0: There are several versions of starter jackets. I only knew the one that I grew up with.
1: Which one do you have?
0: I had the Charlotte Hornets one, and it had the front pouch. Yep. It was a pullover. Mm-hmm. Is the big guy. Did you have no C starter jacket? Okay, so think varsity jacket with your favorite sports team on it, only you couldn't get your favorite sports team.
2: Boo.
1: Yeah,
0: so seriously, like, they were hard obviously to get. Chicago, very popular in the 90s as far as the Bulls go. If you're trying to get a Bulls starter jacket, just you were rich.
1: That's why I couldn't get one. I had to settle for Raiders.
0: Yeah.
1: So my parents were like, well, we'll get you one, but we're not getting you the Bulls one.
0: Everybody's parents was like, okay, we'll get you a starter jacket, but we're going to get you what we find. And mine was the Charlotte Hornets. Yeah. You had a Raiders.
3: I had a Raiders, yeah.
0: Yeah.
1: I wanted the Charlotte Hornets.
0: It was just one of the most popular, just fun, and like, you just loved it.
1: You felt good wearing it. It was the cool thing to wear, for sure.
0: And now as an adult, with adult money, homage, homage, however you want to call it, they have starter jackets. They have the varsity jacket. They have the pullover. They have the little thin spring jacket for MLB, NFL. Yes, Miss Maria.
2: Is it windbreaker material?
1: Yes.
0: Yes.
2: No.
1: Well, it says they were the first to popularize shiny satin, or what they call pro satin.
0: Yes.
1: With the bold teen logos and stuff, too. So,
0: yeah.
2: I hate windbreaker material. I hate
1: really?
2: It.
0: What?
2: When it's just one of those textures that makes my skin crawl. Even the thought of my nails scratching on it right now is making me... I hate it. I hate windbreaker material.
0: What if your favorite team had a jacket and it just you look like you're part of the team?
2: I'll get a velvet or a fleece. I have to scratch my belt right now to get the feeling out of my nails.
1: Does it influence you to know that LL Cool J made him very popular back in the day?
2: Strangely, no.
1: Okay. Well, that's where I first saw him.
0: I do have an adult starter jacket.
1: Do you? I'm gonna buy one. I think
0: I saw Big Sean performing with one in the Lions halftime show during the Thanksgiving. That's the fastest order that has ever happened in my life. Shout out to my brother. Thank you. Yes.
2: LL Cool J. Any relationship to Bean?
1: LL Bean. No. I don't think so. I'm unfamiliar. And also, screw LL Bean. They don't make starter jackets.
0: Ladies love Cool James.
1: What if lady loves Bean?
2: LL Bean did make a starter jacket. Yeah.
0: Hey, if they did.
2: It'd be very classy.
0: So, are you getting the Cubs starter jacket?
1: I was looking at the Cubs or the Bulls. Honestly, I like the Bulls better. I'm having a lot of fun with the Cubs right now, but hey, sometimes the Cubs colors bother me.
0: What do you mean?
1: It's just a little too bright of, I don't know, I'm picky.
0: Okay.
1: I like black and red, man. That's my favorite.
0: This is a weird opportunity in life. I can buy the actual jacket that I want, and I'm going to at some point. Yes, Maria.
2: Is a starter jacket the one that you get usually around like high school and you pledge to love forever, but then eventually you leave it for a more adult coat?
0: That's your varsity jacket. The starter, were we in grade school?
1: Yeah.
0: Yeah.
1: Middle school.

0: is the morning before Thursday Live, and all through the house, not a creature was sober, not even a mouse.
1: Well,
2: I'm sober.
1: I'm sober, too.
2: I am at work. I am at work right now.
3: And you have to be sober at work.
2: That's right.
3: Otherwise,
2: trouble.
3: Probably not that much will happen, if we're being honest.
0: Good morning. It's the Morning Mosh Pit. My name is Maria Balmer.
2: I'm Maris.
1: I'm Michael.
0: Excited to spend another beautiful day with you.
2: And it's White Sox Wednesday.
3: Yeah. Oh, White Sox Wednesday.
2: Best team in Chicago right now.
1: They are a good team. Not the best in Chicago, but they are a good team, darn it. I'm very impressed
0: with
1: them.
0: They're the best in Chicago.
1: No.
2: How are you going to fight that? Cubs aren't even fun to watch.
1: Cubs beat up on the Tigers,
2: and it was the most boring game ever.
1: Whooped that Tiger ass last night.
2: They sure did,
1: and you know why? I didn't wear my Cubs gear today?
2: Why didn't you?
1: I'm saving it. Do you know where I'm saving it?
2: What are you saving
1: for? When we win the series.
2: Okay. Get to the weather.
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5: Nobody understands the cloud. It's a mystery!
4: Here's weather.
1: I like to call this September weather. The high today, 72.
2: What?
3: Yes.
1: Sunny all day, no smoke, no humidity, and a high of 72 is nice.
2: Let's go.
0: Is it going to be 72?
1: It's going to be 72. Tomorrow, 78.
0: Ooh.
1: And sunny. Friday, 81 and sunny. Saturday, 83 and sunny.
2: What is this world we live in?
0: What's today's temperature?
1: 72 for the high. 72. Low of 63. Feels like 58 right now, but actual temperature 63.
2: No, we're moving on, Maria.
0: I don't need to say it again. I'm just going to look at you.
2: We have a story about fake working, which is what we do every day.
0: Yeah, but not the way that these people do it. We'll discuss coming up.
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0: You ever fake working at work?
1: Duh.
0: Yeah?
1: Yeah.
2: What are we doing right now?
0: No kidding.
1: I worked for a park district, and we had to work for 8 hours, and a lot of the tasks would take 20 minutes. So you would just walk around the park district with a rake. Shout out Westchester Park District. I'd be raking the same spot in circles for 2 hours.
0: Like, oh, my God.
2: I'll tell you, it took 20 minutes when I had a normal job. My bathroom breaks. I would go in and I would just spend egg. And what are they going to say? I'd be like, my stomach is upset.
0: I did, yeah, a lot of phone scrolling and sitting in front of a computer being like, no, I'm working.
2: Definitely working.
0: Yeah. And this is not rare. At all. A surprising number of workers admit that they've spent time looking busy instead of actually being productive. A new software finder survey found that 66% of employees and 73% of managers have faked working.
1: Yeah.
0: Researchers estimate the average worker spends about 5 hours a week maintaining the appearance of being busy. Low numbers.
1: Yeah.
0: Adding up to nearly seven full work weeks each year. Again, it's more than that. Pump those numbers. Gen Z is the biggest culprit, with 80% of workers under 28 admitting to faking productivity at work. And when it comes to the biggest offenders, people in finance top the list, with 85% acknowledging they've exaggerated or misrepresented how they spend their work hours.
1: Before the pandemic, I was thinking about how this office dynamic would work. Mm. And regularly, you just walk over to somebody's desk, mm-hmm. and then there'd be a moment where you're like, I got to go start a conversation with somebody.
2: Yeah.
1: I have to go see somebody. And then you just go off and trail off, and then people start huddling in an office, and now everybody's having a conversation that's work-related, hand quotes. And that's just what we do.
2: Yeah.
1: That's how you get through the workday.
0: I would also argue that I'm more productive that way than I am. So I'm not a remote work kind of person. I believe it should exist. It doesn't work for me.
2: God, I love it.
0: Because you know what I would rather do? Be able to go walk to somebody's office and just ask the question.
1: Yeah.
0: Than send an email and have to wait at least 24 hours for a response, if you get one at all, and not get the thing done.
1: I think actually working in the pandemic, we all figured out how much time we actually spend working.
0: Yeah.
1: And then it was, you know, you're either on a Teams meeting you didn't want to be on, a Teams meeting you wanted to be on, because all you're doing is gossiping.
2: God,
1: and then you have the op. Really?
2: Never.
1: Gossip queen over here.
2: I think YouTube chat, which is live right now.
0: I don't know
2: what
1: beg
0: you're
1: to differ.
0: About. Gossiping's a sin.
1: But yeah, I want to say that made us more efficient, but it's just like you got to get back into a good flow of gossip to workflow. That's the only reason work works.
2: I don't gossip at all. My second job, I work remotely from home, and I love it more than, I love this more than anything, but truly. But
1: you said what you said.
2: No, but the reason I love that is because I could do the whole job from bed. Have you ever worked from bed, Maris?
1: It's very difficult.
2: Why difficult?
0: It doesn't work for me either.
2: Not why.
0: I hate it.
2: I love it. I just prop myself up. I got a little chair bed thing.
1: You know how many spelling errors I send from my phone when I'm answering emails from bed? A lot. Because I'm not focused.
0: Yeah, he's using one hand too. But my bigger issue is that I'll start associating, don't look at me,
1: ma'am,
0: associating work with wherever I am. So if that's in my bed or just
1: not
0: in my
1: that
0: home,
1: big to type like that across the screen.
2: Oh my goodness.
0: It's big enough.
2: Your hands are pretty big. some hooves over there.
0: But then I'll get stressed out in my own home because I'm like, oh, that's work there. And then I want to
2: run
0: away from there.
2: True.
0: I like to have two completely separate places.
1: How do you enjoy your fake work situation?
2: Yeah, how you faking it?
1: 844-955-9550. Go ahead and text us what you do to fake work on a day-to-day basis so you can get through the workday. It's necessary.
2: I never fake work. I love work.
1: Yeah, okay. I'm sure you do. Are you ready for your war since you love work?
0: Yeah.
1: All right.
0: Would you mean the human versus robot war?
1: Yes, next on Rock 95.5.

0: You're going to hear mistakes. Because to err is human.
1: Yep.
0: And we are humans, which means we are your allies in the inevitable.
2: Human versus robot war!
3: News from the front of the inevitable human-robot war.
0: Engineers at our favorite Northwestern University.
4: Shout out Northwestern.
0: Have built a wild new drone called the Phantom Twist.
2: Oh!
0: Also a move I've pulled with Tinder dates.
5: It's like a sex toy.
0: Pretty much invisible while flying.
4: Yeah.
5: Great.
0: The engineers were able to pull off this trick because the human eye and our perception of what we see isn't perfect. They designed the drone to be mostly empty space, and by spinning it at a certain speed, our brain can't process the motion.
4: So it's basically like, you know how you have we've all stared at a fan before, right? Mm-hmm. And then you lock onto that one blade. Mm-hmm. I'm kind of excited about this. This is fun.
0: Yeah.
4: I'm intrigued by this.
0: Our eyes just blend the spinning parts into a transparent blur with the background, which allows the thing to zip around us without us being able to see it.
4: Now make it silent. Oh, my God, Michael.
5: I'm holding up a video in
4: way
5: the studio
4: to go.
5: Here. Essentially, it's just made out of, like, what were those things called? Kinects? Like the little toys? It's like made out of very thin little pieces, and when it spins, oh, there you go. Look at it disappearing. Oh, my God, it's actually disappearing. That's kind of crazy. That's crazy. I don't like that at all.
4: Hey, good job, Northwestern.
0: It kind of looks like a ghost.
5: Yeah. Could you imagine that's the last thing you see?
4: And you hear it.
1: Yeah.
0: I can imagine because I'm getting ideas right now.
5: Exes,
0: I'm ready to haunt. Let's go.
5: Yeah, can I get a voice recorder in there so I can. Ooh.
0: Yeah. Plot twist, I'm teaming up with the robots in the human versus robot war.
3: This was news from the front of the inevitable human robot

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0: It's spooky and it's horny. It's Bad Omens on the Morning Mosh Pit on Rock 95.5 with Spectre. Anyway, boys, what are we doing?
1: Sports!
2: I love that part.
1: Ladies and gentlemen, happy White Sox Wednesday as the best team in Chicago has a four-pack of tickets up for grabs. 844-955-9550. 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
4: The best team in Chicago played yesterday against one of the worst teams in the Major League Baseball, the Detroit
1: Tigers.
4: Okay,
1: here you go.
4: And beat the living S out of them.
1: It was over in the first inning.
4: We had a shill texting us.
0: That was hilarious.
4: Because he's a big Cubs fan. He was texting us. He said, what did he say? You should probably take that hat off you wore yesterday to you.
1: Yeah.
4: And that was real early in the game.
1: We lost it in the first inning. Frambar had a terrible outing, but good for the Cubs fans. They got to see everybody look good except Bregman.
4: Yeah, Alex Bregman needs, that's a lot of money, let's say that. PCA, one of the hottest in the game. He had a multi-hit night that included a triple and a single.
1: He also got walked three times.
4: Yeah, which is smart of him to, did you see the look on his face when they were walking him? He's like, I just want to hit, man. Like,
1: no, be a team player and get on base.
4: Yeah. I mean, Bregman did have the RBI single in the seventh. Michael Bush knocked in a run early, scoring Bregman in the first. We're just clicking. The Cubbies, best team in Chicago, are really looking good right now.
1: Yes, the White Sox, who also won yesterday.
4: Dude, the White Sox beat the crap out of the Rangers again, 10-3 again. Andrew Benintendi delivered a big blow with a go-ahead three-run double in the fifth that chased Rangers starter Jacob deGrom. The White Sox added five more runs in the ninth to put the game away. They finished with 13 hits in a big road win.
1: The White Sox do lose Teal to an injury.
4: Yeah, that's
1: high ankle sprain. He's had a rough injury year, but looking for a quick and speedy, healthy journey for Teal.
4: Didn't your Tigers lose a player in that first game against the Cubs? Was it your catcher?
1: I'd have to check.
4: Okay.
1: Yeah. Right. Chicago Fire back in action against Inter Miami. This will be Robert Lewandowski's debut with the team. The other game was postponed due to smoke in the city. Messi will not be playing today as he is on rest from the World Cup. I expect the Chicago Fire to play very well in this one. And let's talk with Jim from Hickory Hills. Jim, how you doing today?
5: How are you?
1: We're doing fantastic, Jim. My man. We got you set up with a four-pack of tickets to go see the Chicago White Sox.
4: Nice.
5: Awesome.
1: Are you a big fan?
5: Oh, yeah, man. I was at that game with the falling, with the grand slam.
1: Crazy.
4: Yeah.
1: Absolutely insane.
4: Loving baseball this year.
1: Yes. Glad to get those tickets in your hand, especially for White Sox Pope Hat Night, and then enjoy all the goodies for $5 as it is $5 Tuesday. Jim, thanks a lot, my man. And on the way, it's an anniversary we knew was coming up, but we're going to talk about Ozzy. As it's been 1 year since he passed away. If you've got thoughts that you want to share with us a little bit early, 844-955-9550. Go ahead and text those in. We'll be talking all things Ozzy next.

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0: Can't believe this one either on the Morning Mosh Pit on Rock 95.5, but it is in fact the anniversary of Ozzy Osbourne's passing.
1: Yes.
0: We lost the Prince of Darkness 1 year ago today. He descended to his throne.
1: Wow. Yeah. That was well said.
0: Thank you.
2: I remember when I was growing up, I wasn't allowed to listen to, like, you know, rock music. Same. My parents are very strict. So my first real introduction was the Osbournes.
0: Yeah.
2: Which was a weird way to get to know them, because then as you know, I got grew up a little bit, got into radio and learned everything about Ozzy and Black Sabbath and all that stuff. I was like, wow, that was a weird way to see him.
0: Yeah.
2: Because you start hearing all these crazy stories about, what was the one where you, like, pissed on the ground and then snorted up the ants?
1: Yeah, that was with, what band was he with?
2: Motley Crue.
1: Yes.
2: Because it was in that Motley Crue movie.
1: Yeah.
2: Right by a pool or something.
1: Yeah, it's wild to think about all the antics that he would take part in.
0: Antics, indeed.
1: You're welcome. But then when we got to really see Ozzy in the early days of reality TV, he was being a dad.
2: Yeah.
0: Yeah.
1: And it was like, you got this softer side, but it was still Ozzy being wild and funny as he was. So it was great to see him in that era, even though my exposure to Ozzy, obviously knew the music, just, you know, kind of hearing in the background as a part of life, as a part of culture.
2: Yeah, for sure.
1: But when Trick Daddy and Little John made that song, Let's Go, sampling Crazy Train, it was like, oh my God, what have I been missing out on? Because, like, I obviously knew it was a sample and I knew where it came from, but I was like, all right, let me go and see what's going on with Mr. Ozzy. But yeah, that was just a great reflection on the influence he had across industries within the music world.
2: Yeah, he did.
0: Yeah.
2: Incredible.
0: I remember seeing him similarly to Mikey, like, on the Osbournes, all over MTV, just doing stuff. He and Sharon constantly. Mm-hmm. Sharon judging everything, too.
3: Ozzy!
1: There it is.
2: Trying to keep him sober. Ow. I remember that was a sort
3: Who's
2: of
3: the beer thief.
2: Yeah, exactly.
3: You.
2: You could say a life well lived, though. I mean,
1: yeah,
2: that
1: no,
2: guy
1: he really did. I think, yeah, and then, like, continuing on to see Ozzy as he just kind of embraced the role of just being a socialite. I think one of my favorite things as he got older was seeing him as a grandfather.
2: Yeah, yeah, agreed.
1: Because not only did he love his kids so much, he loved those grandkids.
2: Ozzy was a very, for the way he was portrayed as a, you know, metal, rah, you know, that kind of thing, he was a very soft person. Mm-hmm. Like, one of my favorite shows actually was the show that was maybe the last one he did, where he would travel around in an RV with Jack. Mm-hmm. And a lot of times they would bring Jack's kids.
0: Yeah.
2: And that's when you could really see, like, oh my gosh, like, he is a grandpa. Like, he's a pop-pop, which is crazy. So we just remembering good times. That's what Jack Osbourne said he wanted people to do. You know, tell stories of good times. Maybe the walkie talk back today. We make
1: you know, whatever it is. Yes, we'll give away the Wheel of Rock with the walkie talk back. Share your Ozzy memories. But also, if you just want to text in, we'll be going through these the rest of the show and sharing them as they come up. So yeah, share your best memories of Ozzy Osbourne in your life. If you got to see him, we absolutely want to hear about it.
2: Oh, that'd be killer. If you ever had it, if you ever had a real encounter with him, like, person to person. I never got to meet him. I never saw. Did I see him in person? I saw him at

0: Ozfest, I guess, but not like well, up
1: that's
0: close.
1: That's a whole other thing that I miss. I miss
0: Ozfest. We even talk about Ozfest.
1: Right. So many great memories to share about Ozzy. We're going to accept him on the text and the talk back today.
0: Yep.
1: Go ahead and send those thoughts in.
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0: 855. Are we speaking with Sarah from Indiana?
1: Yes, you are.
0: What's up? How are you doing? I know we're excessive, but thank you for joining us for Pit Happens today. This is the game where we put you in a pituation, and your goal is not to get kicked out, tossed out, thrown out, or bounced out by security. Up for grabs. Tickets to Five Finger Death Punch. They will be at Credit Union One Amphitheater on Wednesday, August 19th. And best of all, Michael is our pit master. Wait, what's that, Sarah?
1: Sorry. August 19th, that's my birthday.
0: Well, happy early birthday.
2: Wow. Yeah. Nice.
3: Birthday.
0: Look at this. Let's get you this birthday present. Michael, take us on a journey, please.
2: Oh, it is the one-year anniversary of Ozzy's passing, so we're going to Ozfest. We're all in the crowd. We're hanging out. Something comes flying through the air.
0: You know,
2: people in the crowd just throw things sometimes.
0: Yeah.
2: Turns out, it's a candlestick. Nobody really knows why, but people are just chucking things around. There's balls flying, there's shoes flying through the crowd. Hey, we're waiting for the big, the closing act to go on, and you decide to pick it up and just throw it back. Mm. Unfortunately for you, not a big pitching arm, and you just throw it right into the face of the person in front of you.
0: Oh, no.
2: You ever thrown something bad?
0: Yeah.
2: And you just it just goes haywire? Yeah.
0: I've been there.
2: So now there's a guy, 6'5", standing in front of you.
0: Oh, no.
4: Hey, man.
2: Yeah, what? That wants to know what the hell is going on. How do you explain it? What do you do to get out of the situation?
1: I blame the guy behind me. I didn't throw it.
0: Oh.
2: Okay. All right.
3: All right. Deflect blame. 2.
2: Oh, a 2. Ooh. Turns out he did see you right there. And so he now looks over to someone he would fight, Maris.
0: I'm taking him out at the knees.
2: You just wow,
0: we're
2: okay.
0: We're going straight forward. I'm not missing Ozfest for this nonsense.
2: I like it.
3: Fight him. 1.
0: Oh, my God.
2: Oh, I did say he was 6'5". Knees are high up, and now we look over to Maria Palmer to get us out of this situation.
3: I spin it back on them. Hey, you took my special candle.
2: Oh, wow.
3: How could you do that? That is my candlestick. That's an antique. That's
0: confusion
3: an heirloom.
0: Confusion is into the chat.
2: Confuse him. All right.
3: Hey, gaslight.
2: It's a 1.
3: You
2: got
3: to save us, Mikey.
2: All right, here we go. I'm just going to bum rush him. I'm going shoulder to the stomach. I'm tall, too, and I'm going to just distract so you guys can get away.
3: Back to fight. It's a 6.
2: Let's go. That worked. I unfortunately get my ass whooped out there, but you guys get away, and you win the tickets.
0: Congratulations, Sarah. Great job, and Pit Happens today. before that, you get to go see Five Finger Death Punch at Credit Union One Amphitheater on a Wednesday, August 19th. Sarah, are you taking that lovely husband of yours?
1: Absolutely. He's the best.
0: Yes, he is. Absolutely. And for those of you that don't know, Sarah and her husband were married by Maria at Riot Fest.
3: Oh, yeah, the Waldens.
0: Yes.
1: Yep.
3: How are we doing?
1: We're great.
3: Good.
0: Well, Sarah,
3: marital bliss.
0: As always, thank you for joining us. You're set for your tickets for Five Finger Death Punch. For everybody else, head on over to Ticketmaster and get your tickets today. You don't want to miss that one. All thanks to our friends at Live Nation. And what do we got coming up next there, Michael?
2: Oh, my gosh. I don't know off the top of my head.
3: Don't worry. We're talking about beach etiquette.
0: Yeah, beach etiquette.
2: Oh, Maria.
0: Thanks, Maria.
2: You got to help us, Maria.
3: I'm the beach bitch.

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0: It's beach season, baby.
1: Yeah.
0: Or it would be if the smoke would clear out long enough for us to breathe outside. Is it gone?
2: Today's a good day for
3: it. I was going to say, it's been a good week.
2: Yeah.
0: Hell yeah. Well, make sure you're following beach etiquette, something we're learning about on the Morning Mosh Pit right now with you on Rocket 95.5.
1: You didn't know?
0: It's just to act a certain way in public? That sounds insane.
2: I need help.
0: According to every airline, that is not the case. You can act however you want in public.
1: Oh, boy.
0: 92% of people taking the survey admit to at least one bad beach habit. The most common confession? Guess.
1: Starting fires.
2: Leaving garbage.
0: Peeing in the water.
2: Who does that? You can't find a bathroom. It is so inappropriate to pee in the water when other people are swimming around. That's gross.
3: Says the man who farts in an enclosed studio.
2: Right, that's for jokes.
0: Okay.
2: That's for comedy.
0: Fish pee in the water, and they poop in it, too. I'm going to pee in the water. You want to know why?
3: It dilutes so fast, you wouldn't even notice.
0: And also, from what I've learned from my comment section on the internet, they like it.
1: If you want to drop a duke in the water, we got a problem. I can't walk past a floater.
0: That's different.
2: This feels like you guys are being judgmental to dukers. They're people, too.
0: So, the plot twist is that you're not okay with peeing in the water. Totally fine with pooping.
2: Oh, no. I don't like either. And no diarrhea.
0: Yeah, to me.
2: Do you imagine you go under, get a little in your mouth? See, there's the thing. When you're playing in the water, you're going to get it in your ears and your mouth. I don't want...
0: You already have it in there. Again, fish. Pooping and peeing. Whales.
3: I was going to say... Pollution is going into the lake and river.
2: Stay in a kiddie pool.
0: Babies go in with diapers all the time, which is weird and doesn't really make sense.
3: But you got to put the cover over it
2: like the rubber cover.
3: Yeah,
2: rubber pants. I think is what my mom used to call them. Get your rubber pants.
3: What else do you have?
0: Nearly half admit to drinking alcohol where it's not allowed.
2: Sure,
0: we know about a party.
2: That's my life.
0: And almost 40% have taken sand or seashells home as souvenirs.
2: Okay,
3: yeah, come on.
0: Apparently, they don't like when you do that.
3: I've got some from Zanzibar. Come on now.
2: Careful. That might be an international incident.
3: Nobody knows.
2: Don't tell anybody.
0: What annoys the most about other beachgoers is littering. Being
2: Sure.
0: Yeah, you cannot.
3: Come on now. Don't do that.
0: Yeah, that's not okay. Followed by people not cleaning up after pets. Also not
3: that's
0: okay.
3: A fight.
2: Side note to that. Keep your effing pet on a leash. I don't want to be laying on a beach towel or something and have a dog come over, blow sand all over me.
0: Yeah.
2: You know, it's annoying. Take care of
3: your personal experience?
2: Yes.
3: Oh, okay.
2: On the beach in California, I was so irritated because this person kept letting their dog run over us.
3: Yeah.
0: That's why we keep Mikey tied to the beach chair.
2: That's why I'm so picky.
0: People setting up too close to others.
2: Well, sometimes the beach is crowded, man.
3: Yeah, if it's crowded, I'll make exceptions for it. I know when I was in Thailand, we had a Bluetooth speaker going, and it just kind of brought people towards us, and we just chilled.
2: Yeah.
3: Because all it did was start conversations, but we ended up having a good time.
0: We're actually not even addressing my biggest beach issue at all. It's not even on the list.
2: Banana hammock?
0: That's not an issue. It's shaking out sandy towels.
2: Yes!
3: What are you supposed to do?
0: Make sure no one's downwind.
2: Do it by the car.
3: There you go.
2: Wait till you get up to the car.
0: Yeah.
2: Shake it off.
0: Just be considerate of people.
2: That is horrible. Also, if there is an entire beach and you come and sit right next to me, that's weird too.
0: Yeah.
2: I don't like that.
0: You don't like making friends?
3: Depends on how hot you are. You sit right next to me.
2: That's a darn good point.
3: We can have conversations on the beach.
0: Yeah, how big's the banana in that hammock?
3: 844-955-9550. Beach etiquette. Did we miss anything? Hammock. Do we need to add something to the list? Text us. 844-955-9550.
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3: Hey, it's Michael from the Morning Mosh Pit. A beautiful day out there today. Feeling more like September than it is July. A high of 72, sunshine all day, low humidity, and that smoke gonna stay away all day.
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0: time to dork out.
1: Dork.
2: All right. Sony PlayStation announced a little while ago that they're going to end physical media in 2028. And the trickle effect is starting to affect game developers. So game developers are announcing games, putting out new trailers, or just announcing news about games that they're developing. And fans can't get away from the fact that for these specific games that are going to be launched on Sony, that they're not going to have discs in 2028.
3: We stop crying about this already?
2: No.
1: Fighting words. Boy,
3: there's a lot of whining going on.
2: Mr. Digital Download over here. But the game developers are upset because they want people talking about their game. They want to use this as a stress test. Do you enjoy this trailer? Is this good? Is this bad? Yeah. Is there a tweak we need to make? Marvel's getting ready to launch a fighting game next month, and they did a stress test. Internet responded. They fixed damn near everything in that game so that the fans would be ready with what they wanted for how the game was going to go. Developers need input from us, but they're missing out on that right now because what is everybody talking about? Not having a game, which or not having a physical game, which will be in about 2 years.
3: Yeah, back
2: but
3: to my original.
2: Very upset about it right now.
3: Stop whining.
2: Should we? Go ahead.
1: Okay.
2: Maria.
1: Anyway, I think that this is a really big mess up on their part. My God. Because what we're seeing now is a return to physical media. People are so tired out by streaming and subscriptions. They want to go read actual books instead of their Kindles
3: paper?
1: Anymore.
3: paper?
1: So how stupid of them at exactly the wrong time to be like, oh, we're going to get rid of our physical media. You idiots. You could be capitalizing on this.
2: Yes. And as my thought is, we were talking about CDs overtaking vinyl sales. Vinyl sales have skyrocketed in the last 10 years. Yeah. People want to physically hold things, and they're going to take this away. Now, what is your take, Mr. Digital Download?
3: I got an idea. You have the digital downloads, but you also give an option to buy the physical, except that there's extra things involved with it, and it costs a lot more money. So the company's still getting it, but people who are obsessed with the physical media would go buy that.
2: There's the other issue.
3: What?
2: The physical game you buy is the same as the digital game that you buy.
3: Well,
2: and they've already come out to say the game price is going to stay exactly the same.
1: Yeah, that's crazy.
2: Even though it's all going to stay digital.
3: Yeah, that's correct. Weird. So, okay, that's weird.
2: Yes,
3: yeah.
2: That. All right. Whole lot of egg.
1: So stupid.
2: Today we've been taking time to celebrate that man by the name of Ozzy Osbourne who passed away a year ago. If you want to share any thoughts or stories, text us or hit us on the walkie talk back. That's the red microphone button on the iHeartRadio.

0: to spin the wheel of rock today, all you have to do is leave an Ozzy memory on the walkie talk back. 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You just record a message, shoots right in here to the studio. Very cool if you've ever met Ozzy, if you've had a meet and greet with him, how he changed your life the first time you came in contact. But what are you laughing? Maria is cry laughing in
1: the
0: corner.
1: We were having a moment, and we were letting you get through it so we didn't interrupt you, but she ended up messing up the moment.
2: So. I moved my microphone, but it didn't make any noise. And he was like, wow, well done. And I was like, thank you. But in thanking him, I got a little too gesticulative, and I hit the microphone.
0: Oh, I heard that.
2: With my hat, which completely undid all the no noise I was making before. So that was really interesting probably to hear. Anyway.
0: It's time for rock news. You know, we've been hearing a lot about Metallica playing at the Sphere. Lars is saying that it is stressful. In a new interview with U2's The Edge on some podcast, and Metallica drummer discussed the band's upcoming Las Vegas residency, said he is effing intimidated. As you know, The Edge is no stranger to the Sphere. U2 were the first band to ever play there.
2: I'm no stranger to The Edge.
0: Yes.
1: You stay there.
0: Fun way. Fun place to be.
2: I live there.
0: Oh, Lars says, we'll take a couple weeks to chill out, but then we got to start thinking about scaling the Sphere mountain and conquering that. It's been in the works. We've been working on this for a year, actually a year and a half, and certainly thanks to you guys. You know, I was there for you guys opening night, and it was so effing awesome. I was awestruck, inspired, energized, all of it, but also like, holy crap, how are we gonna do this? This is a new game.
1: Yeah. While I want to see every and all bands at the Sphere that they can, Metallica was a very interesting choice.
0: Yeah.
1: Because the Sphere is an addition of a very big visual production.
0: Yeah.
1: Mm-hmm. So when you talk about Tool going to the Sphere, we see that.
0: That makes sense.
1: We conceptualize that and it's done. Metallica is going to sound great. I'm interested to see how it all looks, and I think that's why he's stressed out, because this is a new zone that he has to
0: crack. It's like
1: a
0: new frontier, sort of. Yeah. Like, how do we create this to be what we want it to be, or what we visualize?
1: Well, right.
2: And it's a whole different show. It would be like if we took what we're doing right now and we were like, all right, let's put this in a theater. Well, we have to do a whole different show.
0: Yeah,
2: right.
0: So true. Yeah,
2: even though really that it's the same like kind of things that we want to get, you know, across.
1: That part.
0: So good luck to them. Big residency there. I would love to go to that, boy. That'd be so fun. So shout out to anybody who wants to send the show. We'd love to broadcast from there. And Oasis song Wonderwall returning to the Hot 100 after 30 years thanks to the World Cup. It was the unofficial anthem for England, and everybody's out there singing Wonderwall.
1: Way
0: now.
1: To go, football.
0: Yeah, for all the rock news and the concert calendar, just head over to rock955.com.
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0: into the head on Rock 95.5. Yeah, don't worry, they're using Nerf weapons.
1: Are we speaking with Jamie from Joliet?
2: Yes, you are. How you doing today?
1: How are you doing, more importantly?
2: I'm doing excellent.
1: Love to hear that. Hey. Love to hear that. What's your favorite restaurant out in Joliet, Jamie?
2: Honestly, there's too many to count out here.
1: Okay, that's fair. That's fair. But thank you for joining us. Fun to the head today. This is the trivia game where you answer questions. We get shot with Nerf darts if you get them wrong, and you can take one of us hostage to provide you a save. The first thing that you've got to decide is, who do you want to take hostage, Jamie, Michael, Maria, or myself?
2: How about you, Maris?
3: Yeah. How about you, Maris?
1: Thank
4: I
1: you,
4: like
1: Jamie.
4: This.
1: It is an absolute honor.
3: Phenomenal.
1: To answer questions for you.
3: Question one.
1: Who's reading? Oh, Maria's reading. She's ready.
3: I'm the one that can read.
4: Yep.
3: In Harry Potter, what position does Harry play on the Gryffindor Quidditch team?
4: A Potter.
1: Five, four, three.
3: You have a save.
2: Speaker.
3: Yeah, there you go.
1: All right. Well done, Jamie. Well done.
3: Sometimes when you catch snitches, you catch stitches as well, because it's a tough game. Sports. In basketball, what is the violation called when a player dribbles, stops, and then starts dribbling again? Did you get a save?
1: Five, four. That would be a double a dribble.
4: A double dribble.
3: Double dribble.
1: One a more, and you got the tickets to see Guns N' Roses.
4: Never mind.
1: Oh, my. Michael. Oh, Michael.
4: That's a whole different violation.
1: Oh, my goodness.
3: I love this gang here.
1: On the question three.
3: Question three. Which Powerpuff Girls villain is a highly intelligent, talking chimpanzee known for wearing a large white helmet and plotting to take over Townsville?
2: Mojo Jojo.
3: Mojo Jojo!
4: You know that!
3: Listen, all real ones know Mojo Jojo.
5: All right. Mojo Jojo.
2: Hey! Mojo Jojo.
4: Yeah! Well, all right, I'm just over here double dribbling.
1: Ow! Ow!
4: Good
3: well the done, today.
1: Jamie. You are headed to see Guns N' Roses as they're going to be in town on the world tour.
3: Nice.
1: At Credit Union One Amphitheater on Wednesday, July 29th. I hear the excitement you've got there, Jamie.
2: Yeah.
1: Do you have... What? No, why so excited?
2: Because... They're just an epic band.
3: Yeah,
4: okay. You're in for a treat.
3: Why are you so suspicious?
1: I just wanted to know if there was like a story behind it.
3: I'm so sorry he treated you like that. There's nothing suspicious about your joy.
4: Oh, boy. Here we go.
3: Oh, and now he's going to take it out on me.
1: Yes,
3: okay,
1: I
3: you
1: am.
3: Know.
1: Yes,
3: okay.
1: I am.
3: Right.
1: So, Jamie, who are you planning on taking with you to this concert?
2: As always, my boyfriend, Tom.
1: There you go, Tom. You get to see an epic concert indeed as Guns N' Roses in town July 29th. Go get your tickets at Ticketmaster.com. All thanks to our friends from Live Nation. And someone is giving goldfish rights in Argentina.
3: Yeah. In a sushi restaurant
1: of all places. And we're going to talk about it next. Also, know that that keyword from Rocky the Rooster is on the way as well on Rock 95.5. That's it. I'm tapped out.
3: Okay.

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0: currently in Chicago listening to the Morning Mosh Pit on Rock 95.5. No, no. We are in Buenos Aires.
1: Uh-oh.
0: There's a pair of goldfish that live in a tank in a sushi restaurant. Their name? Fede and Magui. And they're in a small glass display case exposed to direct sunlight. They're going to get boiled. And street noise too loud, not natural. An animal rights group called Empty Cages.
2: Oh, boy.
0: Noticed and filed a court complaint arguing the conditions violated Argentina's animal abuse law. You can't treat fish like that in a sushi restaurant. The group asked the court not only to move the fish, but to declare them subjects of law, meaning sentient beings rather than mere objects. The court agreed in what is believed to be one of the first Argentine rulings to recognize fish this way. Fede and Magui were relocated to a 660-gallon aquarium at the home of a wildlife specialist who volunteered to adopt him. A lawyer for the group said keeping fish is not illegal, but keeping them in cruel conditions is.
2: Everybody's always stick their nose places they don't. But what, maybe those fish were happy. Maybe they were happy in that home and they just ruined their whole life.
0: Probably not.
1: No, I'm not, because I'm going to get in trouble.
2: Let me take over.
1: Michael, please.
2: I'm kidding. No.
1: This is so...
0: You know what's crazy?
1: I disagree
0: with both of you. I love this.
1: You do?
2: Did it say how big the fish were?
0: They're goldfish.
2: Who gives a... Okay. All right. Well, I thought these were like some sort of... Hold on. Special fish.
1: Validate the goldfish. I guess special treatment.
0: they always smile back.
2: That's true.
1: Were these koi-sized goldfish? Are we talking about...
0: So size
1: I won this
0: is,
1: at a fair.
2: Right.
1: And
2: I threw a ring on a bottle.
0: Size determines the limits of your own humanity.
2: Ain't that the truth? Real limited over here.
1: I think it's value, and I don't want to say this and make anybody think any way about me specifically. Goldfish at a pet store are basically been relegated to pet food at this point in time in our day and age in the year of our Lord 2026.
2: Agreed.
1: If I had a dollar, I could go get 5 goldfish as a child and be the best aquarium person around, and then the goldfish would pass away in 2 years. So that's why I'm kind of like, we're arguing about the rights of a goldfish in Argentina.
2: Oh, well, after the World Cup, yes. I am not surprised at any stupidity coming out of Argentina.
1: That's the other side of me going... Argentina, you ain't got no other problems to deal with right now.
2: Maybe you should pay attention to a few other issues.
1: There might be something else happening with humans that you're ignoring. But you know what? I'm not. I'm.
0: Yes. And I think that it is. I think that humans in general have an entitlement issue with our planet in general. And I think that we treat animals not well in general. And I think that that is a problem in general. Boy. And I think that even if you're going to kill something and eat it, you should still treat it well and care more about being cruel. You know what I mean? I don't think that something should be written off if it is a living thing, no matter how big it is or small.
1: The pomp and circumstance of telling somebody to move a fish tank. That's where I'm like, too much.
2: It wasn't even the tank. They moved the fish to a different location.
1: They took them to a sanctuary.
2: That's what I'm saying. And it was just out of control.
1: Put the tank on some wheels. Get the furniture movers to come and do something internally, and we don't have a problem.
0: What is offensive?
1: They ran this to the courts.
2: Or roll them into some of that seaweed paper and call it a day.
0: What's offensive about requiring correct treatment? If you know how goldfish should be kept, they shouldn't be kept in direct sunlight. They shouldn't be kept right next to a street.
2: What is so
0: out of control with being like, hi, don't do that to this goldfish?
1: That's where...
0: I don't think that's out of control. I think that's super reasonable.
1: That's where it goes, and that's where it moves. They took this to the courts to get it to go.
0: They're animal rights activists. That's what they do. Lawsuit. That's like their whole thing.
1: If you felt so upset about it, like, hey, here's what's wrong with the situation, and here's how we're going to help you. I'm going to bring 4 of my guys in, and we're going to help you move this fish tank to a better spot. No news about it.
0: Sure.
1: They ran it to the courts.
0: Well,
1: yeah, waste.
0: We don't
1: of time.
0: Know what else. That's what activists do. They have to go to the court because you have to get the laws passed. That's like how it works.
2: Can we get sushi for lunch?
0: It sounds delicious.

0: Those news headlines.
1: It's Wednesday, isn't it?
0: Sure can get you down.
1: The swish swish of the costume.
0: But you want to be informed. You want to be in the loop. You don't want to turn a blind eye. So we are here to bear witness.
1: The bear's inflated, by the way.
2: Full costume.
0: And put a positive spin on those news headlines. This. It's bad news bears.
1: So dramatic.
0: Man accused of kidnapping scientists had past case dropped over a technicality, prosecutor says. Yeah, they're not kids. People are making wildfire bets on prediction markets.
1: Yeah, I don't like that at all.
0: Experts say it could lead to disaster.
1: And so does Smokey the Bear.
0: Yeah, those wildfires could lead to disaster. An invisible serial killer arrived. Now, this nation is racing to protect its treasured native birds.
1: What?
0: I've always called them women.
2: The birds. I love the birds.
0: Suspect in Missouri jumps off bridge while fleeing deputies.
1: Did they survive?
0: Yeah.
1: Oh, good job.
0: I guess there was no getting over those charges. This was bad news, bears.
1: Wasn't it, though? Wasn't it? We're one day away from Thursday Live. And we want to see you in public. We're going to be at Hopscotch in Schaumburg tomorrow, 6 to 8. It's going to be a day.
0: We includes the bear suit.
2: Yeah, she's not going to take it off until tomorrow night. So.
1: Oh, my God.
2: All day, all night.
1: That's going to be a funky bear suit.
0: I'm going to bear it all.
1: Yes, you are. And we'll see you tomorrow at Hopscotch, 6 to 8. Oh, it's going to be a great start to the weekend. Right now, 95 minutes commercial free on

0: that they were in the same section, were very upset with the woman and other person who were drunkenly celebrating the show, and they witnessed the pee situation happen as well.
1: That's so foul.
0: So I have questions, because as we talked about this the last time, we had a texter that texted in at the System of a Down. So somebody also had an accident in the mosh pit.
1: Remember the very specific System of the Down show? Somebody had a hand accident at the one. Remember the guy was caught.
0: Oh,
1: there the stands.
0: There's a.
1: What are we doing at concerts?
2: Wait, was it a standy handy? Like, what were we doing?
1: No, yeah, it was to, so it was to a himself.
2: Yeah,
1: and the guy punched him in the back of the head. You remember seeing that video?
2: Which head?
0: I think we need to have an etiquette session.
1: We do
0: on things that can and cannot happen at concerts.
2: Yeah.
0: Because
2: most things, by the way.
0: Yeah. And we're very lenient about this.
1: What are we doing?
0: It's very lenient. Yeah. You sneak a few, as Michael likes to call them, shooters, the little tiny bottles.
1: Uh-huh. Nips.
0: Cool.
2: No problems.
0: If you
2: don't say nips about concerts.
0: If you happen to have some marijuana on you, okay, cool. Like, it's a thing.
1: We're at here, a concert
0: celebrating together, but there are lines, and people keep crossing them, and it's being crossed on a regular basis, and it's ruining the fan experience.
2: Yeah.
0: If I'm spending $400 to $1,000
1: on those tickets
0: for a concert, and I'm sitting in a good section and I'm vibing, and you ruin it for me, and it's past what security can fix, no, man. We're fighting.
1: Boy, I just thought of a pit happens.
2: It sure does. Yeah. I would also make an argument, without knowing what the solution would be to it, that this is an indicator that the bathroom situation is not quite right. We're not getting right at concerts yet.
0: Well, and that was the other thing. Rush concert. Mm-hmm. The social media was going wild because they showed a line probably about 75 deep for the men's bathroom.
1: Men's?
0: When women's bathroom was completely open. This happens at football games.
2: What?
1: I'm confused.
2: That's never the case for me. It's always the women's bathroom that's like the lines down the block, and the men is fine. Men's I've gone to the men's room so many times.
0: I think this just opens up a conversation. Are a lot of these buildings designed properly to handle this many people being in a facility when you're talking about putting people down on the field and then extra people in standing room only, and then
1: drinking, eating, all the things. Because, you know, stadiums have really healthy food, so I'm sure it won't run through.
0: I want to say this was Wrigley, that if you were on the floor or on the field, they had a separate porta potty situation set up for you to go to, so you didn't have to go all the way out, which genius. Do you have enough porta potties instituted in these areas?
2: Imagine if they just handed out funnels for the ladies, and then our lines wouldn't be nearly as long.
1: It's true.
0: It's a thing.
2: There's got to be more solutions. We can do this. Let's figure out the potty situation. 844-955.
1: Troughs. More troughs.
2: 9550. And you know what? Let's get the ladies in on the troughs.
1: Yeah.
2: I'd like a lady trough.
1: Just sit and hang?
2: I don't really know how it works. I guess you straddle it.
1: You turn around backwards.
2: But we figure that later. 844-955-9550. Text us your ideas. Thanks.
3: 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On

0: five-ish things you almost certainly need to know. It's a hell of a community service.
1: I'll tell you that much.
2: Things.
3: And let's start with the record-breaking ticket sales that we've seen for Avengers Doomsday pre-sales, a very hot ticket, as Marvel has already set to make $16.5 million on advanced ticket sales. Wow. And that was only in the first 24 hours. The movie will be out on December 18th. Fantastic trailer they dropped just a few days ago, and I'm excited to see how this goes later this year. Apparently, there is a health situation that you can experience for being too happy. A mother at a daughter's wedding was experiencing so much joy that they had to call the paramedics for her.
2: Is that mania?
3: She was experiencing happy heart syndrome. It's experiencing profound joy followed by an unexpected onset of stress.
4: I cannot win or lose anymore. Yeah. Now I'm too happy.
3: Yes, and there's a level to happiness that you need to maintain, and it's really wild because it's basically an intense burst of emotion or physical stress is what's going on with you.
5: Yeah. So, what was it?
3: A happy heart syndrome.
5: Okay.
3: Or an intense burst.
5: The intense burst.
3: Yes, of emotion or physical stress. Doorbell cam has caught a half-naked woman stealing milk. So it wasn't your dad that took it.
2: So you can say milk.
3: What?
2: You said milk correctly.
3: Oh, I'll fix that.
5: it's milk.
3: The woman was caught on the doorbell cam stealing the milk at an odd hour. And obviously they were able to track her down as she was just wearing black underwear, a crop top, and some flip-flops.
5: Ma'am, we need to identify you. Take that top off.
2: This is why Mikey's not a cop.
3: Harry Potter films are going to be returning into theaters next month as they get ready to celebrate their 25th anniversary.
5: Yeah. Oh, that's cool.
3: All the movies will be available starting August 27th through September 3rd. Those are going to be some long movie sessions. Maria, are you going to be able to sit through them?
2: Yeah, dog. I love Harry Potter movies. I was actually going to ask. Mikey.
3: Exception made there. By Maria. Yes.
5: My girlfriend loves Harry Potter like Maria does.
2: Yeah.
3: I never saw them. Actually, I saw the later few in theaters, but it'll be good to see.
5: You've
3: all
5: never
3: of them.
5: Seen the first Harry Potter?
3: Not in theater.
5: Oh, not in theater.
3: No, I've
5: oh, yeah,
3: seen
5: yeah.
3: them.
5: Okay, yeah,
3: I just
5: yeah.
3: I didn't go
2: Have
3: until.
2: You
5: gotcha.
2: Have you?
5: Yeah, I've seen the first three.
3: Okay.
5: That's as far as we've gotten. So.
2: The third one's my favorite one.
5: Is
2: but
5: it? Okay.
2: Yeah. Oh, man.
5: I went to Harry Potter World at Disney World. I highly recommend that. That was very fun.
2: I hope you're ready to cry your eyes out at Goblet of Fire.
5: Yeah, does the fourth one get dark?
2: It.
5: That's what she said?
2: Yeah.
5: Oh, I don't like dark.
3: And in the final thing of five things.
2: I hope that's not what she said.
3: Two gentlemen were arrested for hosting photos with exotic animals that they were not allowed to own in Baltimore County. They were arrested in an FBI sting. That's five things. You got six or seven from Maria and Michael today. Thanks for sharing, kids.
5: You're welcome.
2: I like my things.

0: of rock today. It's coming up right here at the end of the show. All you got to do is leave us a walkie talk back, an Ozzy memory. Mm-hmm. Today is the 1 year anniversary of Ozzy's passing, and we've been talking about all day memories, ways we were introduced to Ozzy, different things. And I found two really interesting little quick stories.
1: Okay.
0: One, Sharon was very ill and had kind of like given up. She thought she was going to die. Ozzy knew she loved Robin Williams, so he called Robin Williams and had him come over and hang out with her. She credits that with saving her life.
2: Robin Williams. Funny man, because yeah. I don't know why I went Robbie Williams. As
0: no,
2: soon
0: Robin.
2: As you said
0: yeah,
2: that.
0: Okay. Yeah, yeah, like funny Robin Williams.
2: Got it.
0: Yeah.
2: Got it.
0: It's kind of good.
3: No, I'm stifling a dark joke. Don't.
0: One more.
2: Please don't.
3: I'm not.
0: There's a funny story in Tony Iommi's book that tells how they were leaving for tour in the early days of the band, and Ozzy walks onto the tour bus holding a single T-shirt on a hanger, mm-hmm. and Tony says, "Hey, we're going on tour for 6 months," and he goes, "Yeah, I know." That was it. That's all he took with him. That's kind of funny. What a character of a human.
2: And getting to see all the sides of Ozzy, in the documentaries and then the Osbourne show, he was consistent.
0: Yeah.
2: He was him. Yeah. He wasn't playing anybody. He wasn't playing it up for the screens or anything. Because, obviously a lot of people now are making a bit out of things.
0: Yes.
2: Ozzy was just out here like, you know what I want to do? Ants and story. Yeah. Let's go.
0: Anything I want. And always struck me is he loved his family, man.
2: Yeah.
0: He loved being around him. He loved being with him. And that's pretty cool. I hear a lot about rock stars trying to get away from their families and disappearing and going on long tours and stuff. And I don't know. It's pretty sweet.
2: And I think the bigger thing or the biggest thing is the influence he had on music culture outside of rock in general, because he pushed a lot of artists and he really gave them a platform. And that's what Ozfest was in its early days. And I'm very excited to see that Ozfest is going to be making its return for next year. I'm intrigued to see what they do with it, though.
0: Yeah, it's going
2: to
0: be interesting because festivals have kind of changed a little, too.
2: Yes.
0: Bands will, they'll go 4 days or, it'll be interesting.
3: How about the fact that he wanted to do live shows legit up until he died?
0: Yeah.
3: Never stopped.
2: And that's where it's like he loved it.
0: Yep. Yeah.
2: He loved us for the energy that we gave back to him, and he loved doing it. He loved his craft a lot.
0: Yeah.
2: But like we said, we're going to be giving away the tickets with the Wheel of Rock today. Yep. Mm-hmm. Hit us in the walkie talk back, the red microphone button over on the iHeartRadio app. Leave us a memory of Ozzy.
0: You can say your favorite song.
2: Your favorite song.
0: Anything,
2: however Ozzy affected your life. We want to hear about it because we want to share with everybody. So we'll get that done in just a little bit, but we're just going to continue commercial free on Rock 95.5 with your next chance to win $1,000 with our favorite rooster. 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
1: Let's go.
0: 844-955-9550. And my computer's not working.
1: Oh, no.
0: We're live. This is how you know it's live radio. Can anybody else access text?
2: Yeah, I'm getting there. One second.
0: Okay.
2: All right. Let's see.
0: Oh, fun. I got to be on the other end of this?
2: I know, right?
0: This is cool.
2: From 847. The book I Am Ozzy is really good. He talks about the Robin Williams thing and the single t-shirt on a hanger when they were going over to Germany or by there on that tour.
1: Okay, I got one from 773. The important question is, which Hogwarts house do each of you belong to? This is from Christy. She says she's a Hufflepuff. I'm also a Hufflepuff.
0: I've been told I'm a Hufflepuff.
2: You're definitely a Hufflepuff. I'm a Slytherin.
0: Same with my girlfriend.
2: Nice. Yeah.
0: You too.
2: No, I'm not surprised at all.
1: Yeah, that's not a surprise at all.
2: I got one from 815. Good morning, Mosh Pit, the baddest rock crew in the multiverse. I'm not sure what these people are eating or drinking when they're going to these concerts that they can't control their exit holes.
1: Oh, my goodness.
2: I know when I'm going to a concert, I watch my intake of food or drinking so I can at least enjoy the show for that 3 to 4 hours. Maybe they should reevaluate their thinking before attending.
1: I got one from 630. It rules when Mikey farts in the mic. Really makes my day better and makes the studio smellier.
0: I do love a good toot.
1: It's
0: funny.
1: It's so bad.
2: Thursday, today, number 11 of 14 from the Fireball single shot bottles from Christmas. Just watch out for layering with that switch to ghost pepper salsa. I know I'm early, but just recovering from a long weekend, so taking it slow till hopscotch. Hopscotch, of course, being where we will be tomorrow night for Thursday Live, 6 to 8 out in Schaumburg.
1: Also note, when you do send us photos or graphics in the text thread, we do get to see them. We've got Tom.
0: I got a couple I'm going to send in.
1: We got Tom from Worth, who's showing off his Ozzy tattoo.
0: It looks really cool.
1: So if you, you can share messages with us, or you can share photos. Whatever you want to do there, get it done.
2: From 630, I've been a goldfish keeper now for roughly 20 years.
0: Huh.
2: Yes, there are feeder goldfish that can be less than $1, but the type you keep as pets are way different.
0: Huh.
1: Really?
0: Have you ever seen the goldfish with the bubble eyes?
1: Those things terrify me because they don't make sense.
0: Yeah.
1: I don't... Because I always try to think of stuff like from an evolutionary standpoint. And I was like, what made you evolve this way?
0: Why you got bubble eyes?
2: From 870, just have to say, Maris, the YouTube chat just wanted you to know. You're doing a great job.
1: Oh, and that wraps up text today. We always love hearing from you most of the time. It's a very easy way. 844-955-9550.
2: One more because you're going to like this one.
1: Cool.
2: From the 219, I saw a TikTok a few days ago that said there's a company that will burn your digital games to a disc so that you have a physical copy. I don't know how true it is, but at least there's an option.
1: All right, we got options.
0: Boy, if somebody came up with that company,
1: yeah.
0: You're about to make a lot of money.
2: Mm-hmm.
1: All right, those are our texts. Don't ever shy away from texting us, 844-955-9550. 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

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It's what we do. At least right now. What's

0: What another beautiful day on the Morning Mosh Pit on Rock 95.5. We can't wait to hang out with you in person.
1: Yeah, tomorrow.
0: Tomorrow at Hopscotch in Schaumburg for Thirst Day Live. 6 to 8 p.m. You have time to go home, put your stuff down, take a breath, and then come out and have a drink with us.
1: That's and Hopscotch Pub is no, like, dive bar or anything. They have, like, full-blown, full food, full restaurant, great drinks. There's a lot of room to hang out. Yes.
0: Do they have hopscotch?
1: I don't know. Anywhere has hopscotch if you're hoppy enough.
2: I was going to say, I got ACLs I don't want to tear. I got beer to drink. I'm focused for tomorrow.
1: Well, and they got
0: your wizard letters to yourself, sir.
1: Game room with slot machines, which I will be in. And we got the golf simulators. Go crush some balls.
0: I don't even know where I went with that one. I don't know where that came from.
2: I can't stand you.
0: Sorry.
2: But let's focus up. It's time to spin a wheel of rock. Mm-hmm. And today's solicit, as it is the 1 year anniversary of Ozzy Osbourne passing, we wanted to hear from you on your Ozzy stories, how Ozzy affected your life, or any of the such. And let's just go straight from the top here. Let's
0: take it from the top.
3: People need to start selling adult diapers at the door and charge $2 to decorate them.
0: Oh my gosh.
2: That was precious.
4: Sometimes I forget that kids listen and they shouldn't, and I'm so sorry for what I've done to your little tykes.
2: I want you to make money, but then that also allows people to pee and poo their pants at concerts.
1: Well, they're just peeing and pooing on the ground now, so at least we're holding it in.
2: Yeah.
4: Imagine the things I've said in front of that kid.
2: Yeah. He's heard some things.
4: Oh, no.
2: But thanks for reaching out. We appreciate you hitting us on the talkback.
1: Yeah.
2: Include your name when you send the talkback, too, so we know who we're talking to.
4: I wonder what the name is.
5: Good morning, Mosh Pit. This is Tyler. I got into rock because of Ozzy. I started off being fully classical bassist, and I got my first bass guitar because my parents really pushed Ozzy onto me. And Ozzy was a huge thing for them. They went to, like, all his concerts a lot, anything that they could. And just they shared those memories with me, and that got me into rock.
2: Tyler, I'm happy you have such amazing parents. That's,
1: yeah, that's
2: awesome.
1: Cool.
0: Yeah, that's really,
2: cool. That's really awesome.
0: You know what Ozzy did really well? Aesthetic. And he's like, yes, the first rocker I can really put my finger on. Like, obviously, Slash did a lot of stuff too, but that wasn't the whole band having the same aesthetic in the same way that Ozzy did with Black Sabbath and everything. Like, he created, like, a universe.
2: Very true. All right, let's get to our next one here.
6: Hey, I'm not looking for any tickets or anything, but I will say that one of my favorite songs from Black Sabbath, and Ozzy actually, was Crazy Babies. My son loved it. I like it. Walk that walk, talk that talk. And the two girls that were in the video was Ozzy and Sharon's daughters, Kelly and Amy. Huh. Not a lot of people know that. Have a great day.
0: Fun fact.
2: I will say, I wish I heard from Amy a little more often.
1: Yeah, I forgot to, because
2: I never forget about her, but as she sits outside of the spotlight, I'd love to get her reference for how she grew up with the family and whatnot. All right, let's get to the last one.
7: What is up? Hope y'all are having a great day. My favorite Ozzy Osbourne song is probably Bark at the Moon. Just because, really, him dressing up as a werewolf for the music video just amazed me as a kid, and it got me huge into, like, horror and everything like that. So for that, he will always hold a special place in my heart.
2: Nice.
7: Yeah.
2: No, thanks for everybody who hit us up. Obviously, can't play them all back, but I think Tyler's our guy today, right?
1: Is that the first one?
2: The bass.
1: Yeah, agreed.
2: Tyler, we're getting ready to spin that wheel of rock for you. A lot of great concerts up for grabs here.
1: No Ozzy.
2: And what'd you say?
1: No Ozzy on the wheel of rock. He passed away a year ago today.
0: Thank you, Mikey.
2: Did we have to?
1: We're honoring him.
0: Listen, he spoke a full sentence, and that's great progress for him.
2: What?
0: Subject and predicate.
2: Oh.
1: Oh, make that sound. It makes me feel funny.
2: Yeah, let's go. Oh. You know what? It sounds better every day.
0: Mm-hmm.
2: Tyler, you're going to see Five Finger Death Punch.
1: Yeah, nice.
2: Over at Credit Union One Amphitheater Wednesday, August 19th. I've seen Five Fingers so many times. I absolutely love everything that they do with their performances. It's an absolute show.
0: Right here, baby. You're seeing them right now.
2: Are you going to punch me?
1: Oh boy,
2: here
1: she's
2: goes
1: coming around.
2: Tiny mite.
0: Death.
2: Okay.
1: My mirrors didn't even move.
0: Death punch. Very much.
2: I'm glad that was on video. HR saw it, and I'm reporting it.
0: They've also seen you bullying me all day today. Yeah. It's on the stream.
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Mike D from the Beastie Boys has extended his solo tour, and he also has a new song called Calypso that's out right now. 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
1: That's Poppy, Amy Lee, and Courtney LaPlante, and The End of You. It's Walt, right backstage behind where Priest is doing their sound check right now. Big Stepping Westward show tonight in Millersville, Pennsylvania, right outside of Lancaster. It's Ozzy Day, celebrating the one-year anniversary of his death. I've got a great Ozzy story to share with you coming up in about 8 minutes on Chicago's Rock Station, Rock 95.5.

We are WCHI-FM, which can be heard from a giant tower on top of the Hancock. 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

0: Mr. Crowley from Ozzy Osbourne on Ozzy Day, celebrating the one-year anniversary of his death. And Carlton, who plays guitar in Stabbing Westward, he has a pretty amazing Ozzy story. What happened?
1: Well, it's not so much my story as it is my lady's story with my dog I used to have. I used to have this chihuahua named Cleo, and I used to take her on the road with me all the time, like anywhere I go. But when she got kind of old and not in great health, I would leave her home. So Erica, my lady, would hang out with her and take her wherever she went. So she's a photographer. One day Ozzy was doing a signing, like a book signing or something, in Orange County. She went down to shoot the thing, and she took Cleo like in her big purse bag thingy. According to her story is that Ozzy just kind of didn't seem like he wasn't feeling great that day. He didn't want to be there. He had like his handlers with him, and they kind of walked him out and sat him down, and he was going through the motions and stuff. But then Cleo, our dog, stuck her head out of the bag, and Ozzy just perked up and like looked over and pointed and was like, "Oh, want to touch it? Want to hold it?" And his people were just like, "No, Oz, you can't hold the chihuahua in your lap. You can't. That's not." It was like just after COVID.
0: But he perked up.
1: But he perked up, and Erica was able to get some really great shots of him looking directly at her and pointing at the pup. They're just adorable, and it just showed like his sweet animal loving side,
0: the humane side, the human side.
1: Yeah. And it just made, it seemed like it made his day. You know, it was like really sweet, and it made her really happy, and it made me happy to hear
0: she's
1: it.
0: She's got some great photos, and you actually framed them.
1: Yeah. She's got the photos. We made a nice big frame of those three photos with, you know, Ozzy's name under it. And, you know, he seemed like a wonderful human being.
0: He touched so many people. It is Ozzy Day, and we're celebrating him with stories all day long on Rock 95.5.
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So yesterday was our day off, and we went to go see The Odyssey and thought it was maybe one of the greatest movies I've ever seen. You can fight me on that one because loved it. And then we all went to Dave & Buster's. That's what bands do on days off. It's the end of the world. It's REM on Rock 95.5, Chicago's rock station.

I love the Keytar so much. I'm just going to put that out there right now. Creed, they just played Credit Union One Amphitheater over the weekend, but somebody's going to spin the wheel of rock and score some tickets to see one of the other big shows coming up this summer. But 11 o'clock live is on the way next, and you know who you're going to hear. Top of the hour on Rock 95.5.

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Alice in Chains, one of the many bands who paid tribute to Ozzy and played that Back to the Beginning show. It was Ozzy's last show, July 5th of last year in Birmingham. They played Fairies Wear Boots, the Black Sabbath cover. So good. It's Walt. This is the new one from Sublime. Their latest is called Ensenada. It's Rock 95.5, Chicago's rock station.

0: you can't take on the Eisenhower without some anthemic rock.
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Just to prove how big of a deal the Back to the Beginning show was, even Guns N' Roses played. Metallica played, for crying out loud. They opened up for Ozzy and Black Sabbath, as they should. The sale is coming up at the top of the hour, and Rocky's got a keyword for $1,000. That's on the way after Rob Zombie on Rock 95.5.

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It was pretty funny. Yesterday, during the day off, walking around Jersey. Jersey doesn't have a lot of sidewalks, so the entire band walking alongside a highway behind the guardrail. And if you ever see people walking on the alongside the road, you go, who are those losers? And they're probably just some band trying to get to a movie. Or David Busters. It's Green Day on Rock 95.5.

have a bunch of great Ozzy requests coming up in the set list next hour for Ozzy Day. And also Rocky the Rooster with another keyword for 1,000 bucks and your shot at five-figure Death Punch tickets next hour as well. All coming up on the set list on Rock 95.5, Chicago's Rock Station.

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I feel like that was the song that was playing a year ago when I got the news that Ozzy had passed away. Jeremy from Pearl Jam on the set list today for the 773 area code. It's Walt, the set list, and our music for the lunch hour. Bill, with your request, here's one from the 847 area code. Wanted to get some Black Keys on here. Howlin' for You on Rock 95.5.

Pink Floyd on the set list. It's Walt and Arby's for the lunch hour. That's Bill with your request. And what would the set list celebrating Ozzy be if we didn't include some Black Label Society? It's Stillborn on Rock 95.5.

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0: You're going to have a shot to score some Five Finger Death Punch tickets coming up in about 12 minutes. Hang out for that. 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

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But if she was here, she'd probably say buckling up might save your life. And as annoying as that sounds, she may be right on this one. Click it or tick it. It's not a game. This message is WCHI certified.

That band is on the Wheel of Rock, and you're going to have a shot to spin the Wheel of Rock, maybe score some Motley Crue tickets coming up before 3 o'clock. Stick around for that. But how about some Five Finger Death Punch tickets? I have a pair right now. If you hit the talkback microphone button and say, hey, Walt, I want those Five Finger Death Punch tickets. We're going to pick a winner, and you could be off to go see them on August 19th at Credit Union One Amphitheater. More Salas. It's Falling in Reverse on Chicago's Rock Station, Rock 95.

How about one more for Ozzy on the Cellist today? I had a couple people suggest this one. See you on the other side. I hope we do. It's Ozzy on the Cellist on Rock 95.5, Chicago's rock station.

I mean, there's not many bands Metallica's going to be opening for, and Guns N' Roses, but Black Sabbath and Ozzy, that was one of them, and that was a year ago, July 5th, and they played Hole in the Sky from Black Sabbath and Johnny Blade, first time they ever played that one. It's Walt celebrating Ozzy Day today. More Ozzy is on the way. It's Def Leppard now on Rock 95.5, Chicago's rock station.

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Coming up on the moment where we got the word 1 year ago that Ozzy had passed. Oh, so many memories. It's Ozzy Day on Rock 95.5, Chicago's Rock Station.

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0: That's Lit and My Own Worst Enemy. It's Walt, and I told you about this guy the other day, Ethan, who plays in Acumen Nation. He does the best Klaus Main.
1: Hello! We are Scorpions, and here we are, Rocket to America!
0: You gotta love being on the road. 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

Did you see Ghost on the Skeleta tour? That's the tour on the last record cycle they did. It was huge. It was big. It was at Allstate Arena with an inflatable cathedral. It was incredible. Well, they shot a movie. It's called Too Big to Rig. It'll be coming out in IMAX soon. And I'm sure they played this one, Lacrima, on Rock 95.5.

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0: Rocky the Rooster with the keyword for $1,000 on the way and your chance to spin the wheel of rock and score some concert tickets. 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
16: That felt good. Really feels good.

Probably one of my all-time favorite Black Sabbath songs, War Pigs. So great to see that they did that at the final Ozzy show last year at the Back to the Beginning. It's Walt. How about a chance to score some concert tickets? Let's spin the wheel of rock and see what you land on today. It is Motley Crue. That is going to be a great show at Credit Union One Amphitheater on August 22nd. If you want to go, hit the talkback microphone button right now and say, "Hey, Walt, you spun the wheel of rock, and I want those Motley Crue tickets."

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She's a good

My hero, The Clinger Show, he's next. 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

0: Yeah, it is Rock 95.5, Chicago's rock station. And just got a text message from Ken, one from Tom, one from the 215, and a 708 saying, hey, Klinger, the four of us are getting ready to play golf. Well, that's cool. Many of us are not. Some of us on the job. Some of us fighting traffic. Perhaps you're in traffic for your job. And I thought, you know what we ought to do? I think we need to start this afternoon's Klinger Show with some tickets. Just to sort of, I mean, these concert tickets are not going to pacify you between now and, say, the time that you pull in the driveway. But it'll give you something to do on Friday night. Like, day after tomorrow, Friday night, Black Crowes. With Whiskey Myers opening, Credit Union One Amphitheater. Just pick up the phone. I'll give you the tickets at 844-955-9550.
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Lars said it started after seeing the very first show at the Sphere in Vegas. It started making his brain start turning so that they would do ultimately, which they have put on the schedule, a Las Vegas residency. And that first show he saw was the first show that that you two ever did at Sphere. It's Rock 95.5, Chicago's rock station. 50% of this collaboration, friends, will headline one of the evenings at Lala next week.

0: 2 days ago was my birthday. 2 days ago, to me, more important than that was the anniversary of the passing of Chester Bennington in 2017. Also, Chris Cornell's birthday. And it's wild for me to think that in 2017, I mean, it's been that long. And I remember just being like, and I just remember when I heard the news about Chester, I was just like, well, maybe they're sort of delaying the, you know, the press conference or something like that because they're trying to resuscitate him or something like that. And little did we know, you know, he passed the way that he did, and just bums me out. We're 95 minutes commercial free on Rock 95.5. We are going to do that next. At 4 o'clock, I want to do something. I want you and I to share another moment. I want to spin the wheel of rock. Did you hear Walt spin it earlier? His wheel of rock landed on Motley Crue tickets. So that's definitely a possibility for you to win. But meet me back here in exactly 25 minutes and let's do it.
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0: Today is Aussie Day. What's up, Midlothian Mike?
1: You always make my day, Klinger. I just got in my truck. I turned it on. I'm like, oh, there's my brother, Klinger.
0: Are you just off the job?
1: No, I'm doing my weekly lawn service today, so I'm going from house to house. But I wanted to catch you today. You know, it's Aussie Day, and of course, you know, I'm always calling about Aussie.

think the reason why we like that song so much is because we covet it and we don't beat it down too much. I love some Papa Roach. Hey, there is a band that has kind of had like a four-show residency at United Center. Tonight is the final night at United Center. I'm talking about the band Rush. I want to play you this, and then when it's completed, let's spin the wheel of rock together.

0: Well, I got to give props to my partners at Live Nation. We spun the wheel of rock. The tickets that came up from said wheel, Guns N' Roses, a week from tonight. Who's this?
1: My name's Joel.
0: Joel, Wednesday night of next week, 7 days from right now, Guns N' Roses, I want you to have these tickets.
1: Awesome. Oh, I'd really appreciate that.
0: Have you ever seen Guns N' Roses?
1: Yeah, 1988.
0: Oh, dude, I would bet to say you saw them when they were at their very best and most wild.
1: Yes, sir. I sure did. Them and Motley Crue.
0: Oh.
1: And Poison. And Def Leppard.

Lewis is a busy ass beaver. Last Friday, he dropped Give Me My Country Back, his most recent solo record. And he's got tour dates for that, but Stained is also out. And we know we get that show September 23rd, and they're bringing with them Seether, Hoobastank, and Hinder. The same Hinder that authored a couple of those love songs back in the day. With a different lead singer, so they sound slightly different now.

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That's bonus.

Well, I saw on my Instagram feed yesterday, the reason why Michael Jackson used to wear white socks with his black penny loafers and he had the white tape around his fingers, he said, was because that way for his dance moves, people could see his feet and his hands and the badassery that he was doing on stage. True story.

I got a text message a few minutes ago from the 773 from a guy named Coolio who sent me a selfie. And not one of the, I was like, dude, I don't need a D-pic. I'm not interested in that. But he took a selfie and he looks just like Rick Rubin. Long beard, kind of balding on top, and hair everywhere. And I'm like, dude, what's up? He said, the first time I've seen the Pretty Reckless open for AC/DC this past Sunday night in Madison, they were spectacular. Can I interest anybody in some Ensenada? S-U-B.

I think it's going to be good. A week from day after tomorrow, Tim Montana is going to drop his new record. And on the record, he's got Billy Gibbons from ZZ Top. And he's also got Jerry Cantrell from Alice in Chains. And then the interesting collaborators would be Charlie Sheen and his dad, Martin Sheen, both in one of my favorite movies of all time, the original Wall Street. That's going to be pretty cool. Bon Jovi, Madison Square Garden last night. Shinedown was playing 40 minutes away and still packed the house on their Dance Kid Dance 2.0 tour. Here's what I got for you. The Hair Club pops at 5 o'clock. Do you want to be in this club? I'll waive the membership fee. 844-

I do have some FFDP tickets in, well, less than 10 minutes away. And we are 4 minutes 49 seconds away from the Hair Club, which we are going to get into. But today we celebrate the Prince of Darkness. 1 year ago today, my man passed away.

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2: It did. 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We're not going to take it. 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

0: Well, it's going to sound a little bit different. But Twisted Sister has a headlining show at the Hard Rock Casino in northern Indiana. In Gary, October the 18th. We already know Sebastian Bach will be singing all of those songs. And I think it's going to be a fabulous time. It's Rock 95.5, Chicago's rock station. 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And give them a buzz. Check out 60 seconds. Check out the before and after pictures. They are incredible pictures. I want to give you Five Finger Death Punch tickets. If you're out on the road, feeling lonely and so cold. Oh, you know that show. And don't say, Klinger, I'm a big badass dude, and I never watched that show. Yeah, you did. And you're probably re-watching the reruns late at night. If you're out. Tell me what TV show that is. I'll hand over two tickets to see FFDP. It's 844-955-9550.
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All that is noise. Just keep it locked on the road. These songs will keep you busy enough. Go hands-free, please. It's not a game. This message is WCHI certified.

Well, this close to Jan Jam, what, 10 minutes, 30 seconds away, I had to break out some Collective Soul. It does remind me of Janice, my own mom, who passed away just over, what, a year and a half ago? I got a keyword for you after Pink Floyd. I want you to lob it into our website. See if Rocky pays out $1,000.

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That song still gets me so damn riled up. It's time for Jan Jam on Rock 95.5, Chicago's rock station. My mom is no longer with us. She passed away from cancer, and that was about a year and a half ago. And I'm not being passe about it. It's in an okay spot for me. I miss the crap out of her. But every day at 5:30, and you've probably heard me tell this quick story, she would listen from Atlanta on the iHeartRadio app. And so it would be 6:30, about 6:29 right now in Atlanta. And she would text me and say, "Hey, honey, I'm ready to rock." And she loved rock music, man. And I want to play today's Jan Jam. I want to dedicate it to Jan. And if I can ever play a song for somebody that's no longer with us, let me do that for sure. But Jan loves some damn Whitesnake.

0: Well, late last year, we know that David Coverdale, Whitesnake David Coverdale, retired from rock and roll after 50 years. This is Rock 95.5, Chicago's rock station. I wanted to play a song for my mom, Jan. What's up, Janice? Janice Ann Klinger, who's no longer with us, but the namesake for Jan Jam. She loves some Whitesnake. She'd always text me about this time saying, "Hey, honey, I'm listening. Let's rock." And I loved that. And I know she would love Whitesnake. I don't know, had I played like Slow and Easy or Shut Up and Kiss Me or Love Ain't No Stranger or Give Me All Your Love, I don't know if Jan Klinger would approve of such a song like that. But she loved to damn rock. And if you want me to play a song on behalf of somebody that's no longer with us, we do it 5 days a week. Let me do that.
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5: Overnight temperature is going to drop down to about 60 degrees under clear skies. Tomorrow looking absolutely beautiful. Sunshine all day and a high of 78.
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Well, I know what you're probably going to do a week from tonight. Your ass will be sitting in traffic, headed to Tinley Park to see Guns N' Roses. And we'll have another pair of those tickets tomorrow afternoon at 3:15. It's time for you and I to participate. I don't have any windows that will roll down, but you do.

I do feel like that's one of those songs that rips. Now, before you start laughing, I just want to say songs can rip in a super chill way. I mean, the way Flea finesses his bass tracks. Hey, 4.5 minutes from now, this song from Journey expires, and it's time to get into the 6 o'clock hi-fi. This week, I'm playing songs from bands with numbers in their names. I'll give you a hint. This particular band dropped a record called American Standard in 1995.

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1: 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The 6 o'clock Hi-Fi is about telling stories, about playing songs, and having a theme. And this week's theme, music from bands who have numbers in their names. And in 1995, Jason Ross,

0: You talk about a song from Seven Mary 3 that just brings back some memories. Wild to think they dropped a record called American Standard in 1995, a year after they dropped Churn. And if you're also a fan of that record, I mean, Water's Edge was so damn good. The 6 o'clock hi-fi this week on Rock 95.5, Chicago's rock station. We're just playing music from bands with numbers in their names.
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Well, I know the last thing you want to do is be sitting in your automobile right now, inching your way through traffic. But at least you have a badass soundtrack. From Zeppelin, Into the Sounds of Bush. 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

I can't wait. I don't really know what to expect, but I'm going to be a buyer for sure. Mike D drops his very first solo record August 28th. And he has said that he will be sampling early Beastie Boys samples. And he's got help on the record from his two kids, which I think is going to be really, really cool.

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Dude's name is Martin. I was 19 years old. Martin and I were friends then. We are still friends today in Roswell, Georgia, both going to Roswell High School when he brought a CD over from a band called Stone Temple Pilots. I still hear songs like that, and I love them as much today as I did decades ago. And, man, that's what I love so much about music. It's Rock 95.5, Chicago's rock station. Morning Mosh Pit in the burbs tomorrow, having cold beers for a Thursday at the Hopscotch Pub on Roselle Road in Schaumburg. Tomorrow, 6 to 8 p.m. So certainly we'll be talking about it tomorrow when they're there. But make a pit stop before hitting the house and have a cold beer with the Morning Mosh Pit in Schaumburg.

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2: Overnight temperature is going to drop down to about 60 degrees under clear skies. Tomorrow looking absolutely beautiful. Sunshine all day and a high of 78.
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0: Maybe you are the one that's hands-free on the way to the house or somewhere else tonight. Reach out and say hello to a friend.
1: Clinger! Melissa from South Chicago. I'm on my way to Grand Rapids to see the Black Crowes, baby.
0: Oh, my goodness. What a fun show that's going to be. And then get right back here and see him in Tinley Park Friday night. I'll have more tickets to that show after 3 o'clock tomorrow afternoon.

0: The original is awesome. I still love Bad Wolves' cover of Zombie from, 2018? Midlothian Mike's in the house. What's up, dude?
1: You always make my day, Klinger. I just got in my truck. I turned it on. I'm like, oh, there's my brother, Klinger.
0: Are you just off the job?
1: No, I'm doing my weekly lawn service today, so I'm going from house to house, but I...